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That is Air Supply on 94.7 WELK. Elkins' Greatest Hits. Got some Huey Lewis in the news lined up. Also, Chicago on the way. Hey, you know, Elkins Sewing Center is celebrating Sewing Month. And Stitch Timber at Elkins Sewing Center is this Saturday. It's a free all-day event with all kinds of activities going on. And it says here, John and Roger will do a live remote broadcast. Well, kind of the first I've heard of it, but I'm game.

game. We've done quite a few of those for Sue down at Elkins Sewing Center. I'll be happy to be there. Come by and see us on Saturday. Come out for Stitch Timber. Got music now from Christina Aguilera. 94.7 WELK.

0: 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It's Elkins' greatest hits. I'm stacking them, racking them, and rocking them. I've got Patrick Swayze coming up. Going to do a little Justin Timberlake and music from, who have I got? Oh, Heat Wave, Always and Forever. Yours truly holding in till the midnight hour. What was I going to tell you about? I wanted to tell you about the Mountain State Forest Festival Talent Show. If you've got talent, come on out and show it. And it's not far off. It's September 27th, Sunday, one of the very first things in the festival. So head to forestfestival.com to sign up. The Talent Show is Sunday, September 27th at the festival stage at the Rotary Amphitheater.
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0: It's Heat Wave on 94.7 WELK, Elkin's greatest hits. Stacked, racked, ready to rock. Got Tal Bachman coming up. He pronounces it Bachman. I don't know why. Grover Washington Jr. and Bill Withers as well. You're in the right place for the music. 94.7 WELK.
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3: Here's the Metro News AccuWeather forecast. Tonight, expect mainly clear skies with fog developing later, reducing visibilities. The low will be 53. Tomorrow, anticipate partly sunny conditions with very warm and humid weather, matching the record high from 2023. There may be a thunderstorm in some areas during the afternoon. The high will reach 89. Tomorrow night is forecasted to be mostly cloudy with late fog and humid conditions with a low of 62. For weather anytime, download the AccuWeather app. For Metro News, I'm meteorologist Jason Catarina.
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0: This is Grover Washington Jr. and West Virginia's own Bill Withers. 94.7 WELK, Elkins' greatest hits. Oh, baby, I got them locked and loaded. Another rock block on the way. Cyndi Lauper coming up. We're going to do some Stephen Bishop. This is one of my favorite songs, really is, from back in the day. On and on, Stephen Bishop. I've got Christina Perry, too. Couldn't read there for a second. My eyes went out of focus. Got Sergio Mendez for you, too. So please stick around. We got so much stuff for you. Follow the Elkins Tigers. Well, I'll tell you what. Friday night, they are heading over to Buchanan-Upshur. Elkins High, the Tigers going up against Buchanan-Upshur. And Mike DePasquale and Angelo Carrero will be there for the pregame. About 6:45 or so. Kickoff set for 7 o'clock. And remember, you can always listen on the free WVRC media app.
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It's the police. Every little thing she does is magic. Music on the way from, I've got Paula Abdul Straight Up and Steve Perry's Oh Sherry. Right now it's Timbaland with One Republic and Apologize.

0: Steve Perry and Oh Sherry. Kind of rhymes. Coming up, music from Genesis. Going to do some Pink and one from Andy Gibb. We're 94.7 WELK. 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

0: Andy Gibb, I just want to be your everything. Is that too much to ask? Taylor Swift's Blank Space coming up. We also have Al Jarreau on the way. Roger here till the midnight hour. Do you follow the Philip Barber Colts? Well, I'll tell you what. 1240 AM, 99.9 FM, and better yet, the WVRC Media app. You can listen into all the games. 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And Brian Bybee and Tyler Rogers will be on hand. 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
4: Here's the Metro News AccuWeather forecast. Tonight, expect mainly clear skies with fog developing later, reducing visibilities. The low will be 53. Tomorrow, anticipate partly sunny conditions with very warm and humid.

0: good weather, matching the record high from 2023. There may be a thunderstorm in some areas during the afternoon. The high will reach 89. Tomorrow night is forecasted to be mostly cloudy with late fog and humid conditions with a low of 62. For weather anytime, download the AccuWeather app. For Metro News, I'm meteorologist Jason Catarina.
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0: Al Jarreau, what a voice. 94.7 WELK. You've got Elkins' greatest hits, and I'm stacking them, racking them, and rocking them. I've got Celine Dion coming up. Pulled out some Sonny and Cher. And music from the Wilson sisters, Heart, with These Dreams. Stay right here. And hey, visit our friends at Smoke on the Water, Allegheny Highway, east of Elkins. They open tomorrow through Sunday. They've got the freshest barbecue east of the Mississippi.
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That is Berlin, Take My Breath Away from the Top Gun soundtrack. Got music from Leanne Rimes coming up for you. We're going to do a little Elton John, too. But right now, how about some Train? Here's Pat Monahan and the crew. 94.7 WELK.

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0: Daryl Hall, John Oates, you make my dreams come true. We're 94.7 WELK. I've got Mark Cohn's Walking in Memphis. What a terrific song. Also, Blondie's Heart of Glass. 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
2: Here's the Metro News AccuWeather forecast. Tonight, expect mainly clear skies with fog developing later, reducing visibilities. The low will be 53. Tomorrow, anticipate partly sunny conditions with very warm and humid weather, matching the record high from 2023. There may be a thunderstorm in some areas during the afternoon. The high will reach 89. Tomorrow night is forecasted to be mostly cloudy with late fog and humid conditions with a low of 62. For weather anytime, download the AccuWeather app. For Metro News, I'm meteorologist Jason Catarina.
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Blondie's Heart of Glass, 94.7 WELK. Elkin's greatest hit, stacked, racked, they're ready to rock, Bonnie Tyler. Music from Chicago. We'll do some Kelly Clarkson. We're going to wait toward 11 o'clock. If you haven't gotten to it yet, check out the 50% Friday deal for the Rail Yard and Conference Center. Okay? Good for anything there except the alcohol. They do have an open, they have a full bar and signature cocktails. Can't spend the certificates on that, but everything else.

0: And I tell you what, they've got the Echoes of Icons every Friday night, the Mainline Show on Saturday night. And I tell you, you got to come out and check out the Real Side Review. Now, I bought a couple of those certificates right when they came out. I got it, so I've got $100 worth of certificates. Only cost me $50. And the reason I did that, I have a season pass for the Real Side Review. I bought that the very first night. And so every show that they do, including the Icon Show, the Mainline Show, and their Christmas show that's coming up, I can go to those as many times as I want. But there's a couple other things coming up, like Elvis is going to be there, an Elvis impersonator. They're going to have a comedian, professional comedian come in. So I thought, hey, why not save a little money? Check it out. 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

Phil Collins, You Can't Hurry Love, 94.7 WELK. Hey, you get Elkin's Greatest Hits, and we're into the 11 o'clock hour. I got Maroon 5 coming up. 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Right now, it's Uncle Cracker and Dobie Gray, 94.7 WELK.

0: 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I've got them locked and loaded, my friends. Pat Benatar coming up with We Belong. I've got UB40's Here I Am. 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

0: Go your own way. 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I'm going to be going my own way here shortly because I'm out of here at midnight. I've said it before. I'll say it again. One of my favorite voices, Adele, coming up. And another great voice, oh boy, Smokey Robinson. 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
3: Here's the Metro News AccuWeather forecast. Tonight, expect mainly clear skies with fog developing later, reducing visibilities. The low will be 53. Tomorrow, anticipate partly sunny conditions with very warm and humid weather, matching the record high from 2023. There may be a thunderstorm in some areas during the afternoon. The high will reach 89. Tomorrow night is forecasted to be mostly cloudy with late fog and humid conditions with a low of 62. For weather anytime, download the AccuWeather app. For Metro News, I'm meteorologist Jason Caterina.
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0: Ah, smooth as fine whiskey. That is Smokey Robinson. 94.7 WELK. Time is running short for me. I got a few more stacked up here to get us to midnight, and then the music rolls on without me. I'm going to have Ace of Base. Oh, this is a great tune I pulled. Carly Simon, The Right Thing to Do. You're going to want to hear that one. Lionel Richie's You Are. Stick around, my friends. That's going to do it for me, though. It's been fun, but I'm done. I'm gone. I'm history. I'm a ghost. I'm out of here. I will see you back here tomorrow, hump day, and we'll try to help you make it through. Most of you are done with your work day by the time I start, but you can tune in and see how it goes for me. Have a great night, everybody. I'll see you soon. 94.7 WELK.
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0: It's Foreigner and Waiting for a Girl Like You. Well, the whole death of Hayden Panettiere, yeah, just so sad, right? Well, sources are saying now that just one single oxycodone pill that was laced with fentanyl was responsible for Hayden's death.
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0: If I Can't Have You. Well, thank you for having us tuned in. And I don't know if you remember the name Bob Mackie. He's been an iconic fashion designer over the decades. Well, Bob passed away the other day from pneumonia. Yeah, Bob was 87.
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2: Here's the Metro News AccuWeather forecast. Overnight, expect mainly clear skies with fog that may reduce visibility. The low will be 53. On Wednesday, anticipate partly sunny conditions with very warm and humid weather. The temperature will reach a high of 88, approaching the record of 89 last reached in 2023. There is a chance of a thunderstorm in some areas during the afternoon. Wednesday night will be mostly cloudy with late fog and humid conditions, and the low will be 63. For weather anytime, download the AccuWeather app. For Metro News, I'm meteorologist Jason Caterina.
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0: It's Huey Lewis and Stuck With You. Well, it looks like rapper Macklemore has been dropped from the rest of Ed Sheeran's concert tour. Yeah, several venues said they wouldn't allow Macklemore to play because of his political rants that he would go on while he was on stage.
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0: Steve Winwood, and back in the High Life again. All right, well, apparently it's underway at McDonald's locations around the United States. Happy Meal toys that are combining SpongeBob SquarePants, one of the most popular cartoons in the world, and One Piece, one of the most popular anime cartoons in the world.
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2: Here's the Metro News AccuWeather forecast. Overnight, expect mainly clear skies with fog that may reduce visibility. The low will be 53. On Wednesday, anticipate partly sunny conditions with very warm and humid weather. The temperature will reach a high of 88, approaching the record of 89 last reached in 2023. There is a chance of a thunderstorm in some areas during the afternoon. Wednesday night will be mostly cloudy with late fog and humid conditions, and the low will be 63. For weather anytime, download the AccuWeather app. For Metro News, I'm meteorologist Jason Caterina.
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0: It's Anita Ward and Ring My Bell. All right, well, I don't watch this show, but if you do, I mean, I get it. A lot of people are tuned in. Sister Wives stars Cody Brown and Robin Brown have apparently exited that reality series after 16 years of being on the show. I can't believe it's been around that long.
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Would you dance if I asked you to dance? 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

0: It's Paul Davis and Cool Night. Well, boy, how the mighty have fallen. All right, well, it didn't fall that far, but it did get bumped to number two. Practical Magic 2 bumped Spider-Man Brand New Day out of the number one spot at the box office by bringing in $30 million this past weekend.
1: But it goes like this.
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0: Jimmy Buffett and Margaritaville. All right, well, I don't know if you heard about this, but apparently if you ask NVIDIA CEO Jensen Huang, he'll say that AI companies are ratcheting up the hysteria and the fear about the world being doomed because of AI, because they're planning to release new cybersecurity products. Jensen said, quote, "What better way to create demand than to create a problem?"
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2: Here's the Metro News AccuWeather forecast. Overnight, expect mainly clear skies with fog that may reduce visibility. The low will be 53. On Wednesday, anticipate partly sunny conditions with very warm and humid weather. The temperature will reach a high of 88, approaching the record of 89 last reached in 2023. There is a chance of a thunderstorm in some areas during the afternoon. Wednesday night will be mostly cloudy with late fog and humid conditions, and the low will be 63. For weather anytime, download the AccuWeather app. For Metro News, I'm meteorologist Jason Catarina.

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0: Ains Bananarama and Cruel Summer. All right, well, did you hear what former President Bill Clinton shared the other day? He said on Sunday that the CIA, way back in the day, actually abandoned a plan to take out Osama bin Laden before the 9/11 terror attacks over fears that innocent civilians could die if the operation went sideways.
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0: Aaron Nemelin, Linda Ronstadt, and Don't Know Much. All right, well, have you heard about this? France's hottest summer ever is hitting winemakers right in the, well, grapes, making it harder to produce champagne that meets the strict classification regulations set up by French authorities. So officials are apparently making an exception this year and allowing them to make it with higher alcohol content. So I guess everybody wins.
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0: Yes, Gloria, and can't stay away from you. All right, well, apparently spotted out on a date in New York City the other night. That would be Dakota Johnson and Machine Gun Kelly. I mean, really, Dakota?
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2: Here's the Metro News AccuWeather forecast. Overnight, expect mainly clear skies with fog that may reduce visibility. The low will be 53. On Wednesday, anticipate partly sunny conditions with very warm and humid weather. The temperature will reach a high of 88, approaching the record of 89 last reached in 2023. There is a chance of a thunderstorm in some areas during the afternoon. Wednesday night will be mostly cloudy with late fog and humid conditions, and the low will be 63. For weather anytime, download the AccuWeather app. For Metro News, I'm meteorologist Jason Caterina.
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0: That's the Human League, and Don't You Want Me. All right, well, if you are a grandparent, out of curiosity, how many grandkids do you have? I was just reading the average American grandparent typically has 6 grandkids. I mean, it would kind of depend on how old you are, though, right? I mean, the older you are, the better chances of having more grandkids, right?
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0: It's Paul McCartney and Wings, and Maybe I'm Amazed. All right, well, will they or won't they? Coming up today on Wednesday, the Federal Reserve is meeting. Are we going to see a quarter point interest rate hike, or will they keep things the same? If it does get hiked, that's going to be the first bump that we've had since 2023.
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2: Here's the Metro News AccuWeather forecast. Overnight, expect mainly clear skies with fog that may reduce visibility. The low will be 53. On Wednesday, anticipate partly sunny conditions with very warm and humid weather. The temperature will reach a high of 88, approaching the record of 89 last reached in 2023. There is a chance of a thunderstorm in some areas during the afternoon. Wednesday night will be mostly cloudy with late fog and humid conditions, and the low will be 63. For weather anytime, download the AccuWeather app. For Metro News, I'm meteorologist Jason Caterina.
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0: 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But it's still, I don't know, a little gross.
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0: It's Minute Work and Down Under on 94.7 WELK. Well, thanks for having us on this morning. Appreciate the company as we help you fire up that Wednesday workday. And we'll help kick it off with our Bird's House of Donuts morning show. Yeah, don't forget, that'll be back on from 6 until 10. And of course, at 224 Davis Avenue, that's where you're going to find Bird's House of Donuts. And they've got 34 different flavors of donuts waiting for you, or they will, from 6 until 5 today.
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2: Here's the Metro News AccuWeather forecast. Overnight, expect mainly clear skies with fog that may reduce visibility. The low will be 53. On Wednesday, anticipate partly sunny conditions with very warm and humid weather. The temperature will reach a high of 88, approaching the record of 89 last reached in 2023. There is a chance of a thunderstorm in some areas during the afternoon. Wednesday night will be mostly cloudy with late fog and humid conditions, and the low will be 63. For weather anytime, download the AccuWeather app. For Metro News, I'm meteorologist Jason Caterina.
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1: West Virginia Metro News, I'm Chris Lawrence. Coal-fired power plants aren't going anywhere.
2: Representatives from First Energy and Appalachian Power told the Joint Standing Committee on Energy and Public Works they plan to keep coal-fired power generation going through 2040 and beyond if possible. Sammy Gray with Appalachian Power says the expected demand requires the facilities to remain open.
3: For our customer base and the growing energy need, we'll think we need in our service territory in West Virginia, we're going to need everything we can get, particularly baseload coal-fired power and natural gas.
2: Up to 30% of maintenance costs are paid for by the federal government in the form of grants not passed on to ratepayers. Mike Nolting for WVMetroNews.com.
1: Wheeling City Council approving a binding memorandum of understanding between the city and Silicon Foundry LLC. That agreement focused on the company's data center project in the city, but sets a cap of 90 megawatts on its power use and would disallow it from becoming a high-impact data center. Residents addressing the council Tuesday night were displeased and said the agreement failed to address quality of life and environmental concerns. State Treasurer Larry Pack and his wife Lisa have donated what amounts to $1.8 million to Pack's alma mater, WVU Tech.
4: So we just wanted to do our part to see if we could help with about 52 students over the next few years, and we're open that other people will jump on. We already understand there are some people that are going to jump on and add to the, what they're calling the Golden Scholars Program here.
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5: 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Margaret O'Neill, president of United Way of Central West Virginia, joins us to share how United Way is creating opportunity, building healthier families, and strengthening our community from the ground up. 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
8: Here's the Metro News AccuWeather forecast. Today will be partly sunny, very warm and humid with the temperature reaching a high of 88, approaching the record high of 89 last reached in 2023. There is a chance of a thunderstorm in spots this afternoon. Tonight will be mostly cloudy with fog developing late and remaining humid with a low of 63. Tomorrow will be humid with a mix of sun and clouds and the possibility of an afternoon and evening thunderstorm with a high of 82. For weather anytime, download the AccuWeather app. For Metro News, I'm meteorologist Joe Lundberg.
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Elkins' Greatest Hits. Good Wednesday morning, September the 16th is underway. Sunrise just a little after 7 this morning. And we'll take a look at news there coming up around 6:30. So, yes, good Wednesday morning. Thanks for waking up and starting your day with us on the Bird's House of Donuts Morning Show.

Elkins Greatest Hits. It's Whitney Houston here on an early Wednesday morning, and rest her soul, what an incredible performer, and somebody that really

0: made a difference in the world of music, and yes, just rest her incredible soul. All right, guys, we got football Friday night coming up. Friday night, the Bulldogs of Tigers Valley are traveling south. Not just a little way south, quite a way south. We're headed to Bath County, Virginia. And Mason Halfin and Daniel Rogers in tow will be on the air about 6:45 with the pregame. 7 o'clock is the kick, and it's Bulldog action right here Friday night. So be sure and check it out following Bulldog football. We've got Fred Persinger and Dave Jekyll in with their 25th season of high school game night. So if you don't know what that is, well, I invite you to check it out. All the coaches around the great state call in and check in with Fred and Dave and give you kind of a recap. So if you miss something, well, you'll be able to get it right here on High School Game Night following Bulldog football. So there you go, and I got to bounce out of the way. We're going to head over to the news desk in about 15 minutes, gets you an updated look at your forecast. Checking in around 56 this morning, sunrise just a little after 7 as we roll on with the Birds House of Donuts morning show. It's 94.7 FM WELK, top of the morning.
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0: There's the Little River Band with some classic yacht rock here on a bright and early brand new day. It is the Bird's House of Donuts morning show. We got 34 flavors of donuts for you to stop by and browse right now. Thomas and the crew, located at 224 Davis Avenue, open Monday through Friday, 6 to 5, Saturday, 7 to 3, and we're working on their decade mark. That's right, their anniversary celebration is coming up not too far down the road, and myself and Joe Danger from our sister station will be there bright and early, because if you don't start early, you're just there talking. I mean, we have learned by trial and error that you don't start at 10 o'clock. You start about 7, and then you're probably still going to be out of donuts by 9 or 9:30. So people drive from near and far. Bird's House of Donuts, a staple of this fine community. They've been pumping out donuts for a long time. Not only that, but we got breakfast sandwiches, items for lunch, award-winning pepperoni rolls. So yeah, Bird's House of Donuts hitting that 10th anniversary milestone, and we'll be there to tell you all about it. So let's bounce over to the news desk, get you up to speed on what's happening this early September the 16th morning. We'll get you an updated look at your forecast and get back into it right here on Elkins' Greatest Hits, Top of the Morning.
1: With the Metro News Minute, I'm Chris Lawrence. Coal-fired power plants aren't going anywhere.
2: Representatives from First Energy and Appalachian Power told the Joint Standing Committee on Energy and Public Works they plan to keep coal-fired power generation going through 2040 and beyond if possible. Sammy Gray with Appalachian Power says the expected demand requires the facilities to remain open.
3: For our customer base and the growing energy need we need in our service territory in West Virginia, we're going to need everything we can get, particularly baseload coal-fired power and natural gas.
2: Up to 30% of maintenance costs are paid for by the federal government in the form of grants not passed on to ratepayers.
1: That's Mike Nolting. Wheeling City Council approved a binding memorandum of understanding Monday night between the city and Silicon Foundry LLC. An agreement focused on the company's data center project, setting a cap of 90 megawatts on its power use and disallowing it from becoming a high-impact data center. With the Metro News Minute, I'm Chris Lawrence.
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1: Here's the Metro News AccuWeather forecast. Today will be partly sunny, very warm and humid with the temperature reaching a high of 88, approaching the record high of 89 last reached in 2023. There is a chance of a thunderstorm in spots this afternoon. Tonight will be mostly cloudy with fog developing late and remaining humid with a low of 63. Tomorrow will be humid with a mix of sun and clouds and the possibility of an afternoon and evening thunderstorm with a high of 82. For weather anytime, download the AccuWeather app. For Metro News, I'm meteorologist Joe Lundberg.
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It's the king of classic yacht rock, Mr. Michael McDonald. Well, it's Mike and the Mechanics and the Living Years as we creep towards the top of that 7 o'clock air. We got news coming up at the top of the

0: We're going to follow that with a look at your healthy living update, all thanks to the St. George Medical Clinic. And, as the Bird's House of Donuts morning show rolls on, Football Friday night coming up, the Bulldogs of Taggart's Valley headed to Bath County, Virginia, and we'll have that all on the radio. So Mason Halfen and Daniel Rogers will be checking in probably about 6:45 with the pregame. So make sure you check that out. And Roger Taylor and yours truly going to be out this Saturday. We're going to head down to Elkins Sewing Center. It's Stitch Timber. You heard me right. Stitch Timber. And we got some stuff to tell you about. Now, I just don't have a time lockdown yet, but we will be there with our smiles and our microphones, and we're going to let you know what's happening with Sue and the crew down at Elkins Sewing this coming Saturday, and we'll tell you more about that. So, hey, Melissa's given away tickets. She's given away tickets to the Rail Yard Event and Conference Center. We've got two incredible shows. We got the Echoes of Icons on Friday and the Mainline Show on Saturday, which we're going to be talking more about as we roll through the morning. But Melissa, hooking folks up with tickets, and all you have to do is just lock us down and call in when she tells you to. So there you go. We are the station that loves to make winners. 94.7 FM WELK. We're back in moments with more of your favorites.
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4: West Virginia Metro News. I'm Chris Lawrence. State police say a focus on recruiting is paying off. First Sergeant Scott Allen is the agency's first ever recruiting coordinator. He addressed lawmakers during interims Tuesday and said a change in the approach has helped.
5: We've always gotten a large volume of applicants, but they just sat there, and when testing came along, whoever showed up is who tests and who we hire. I've made it a point to reach out to every

0: person and be more military style with my recruiting, if that makes any sense.
1: Allen noted one of the most successful recruiting tools for them has been advertising on social media. State Attorney General J.B. McCoskey said this week's announcement of a rollback of greenhouse gas regulations by the U.S. EPA is a huge boost to West Virginia.
2: We need to start making great decisions, and we need to start rebuilding that infrastructure, and it's going to start right here in West Virginia. And I think, you know, for a myriad of reasons, that's why I'm so bullish on this state's future, is that we are at the heart of what is going to be, I think, a true revolution in the way that we generate power and the perception that people have about carbon fuels.
1: Leaders of the West Virginia Coal Association and the West Virginia Gas and Oil Association also hailed the move as to remove greenhouse gas restrictions from the Clean Air Act. State revenue officials described stable performance for West Virginia's tax base, but they expressed concern about aspects of future performance. Revenue Secretary Eric Nelson told lawmakers Tuesday the economy's been active in the area of consumer sales, but the energy market's been softening largely because of low prices for natural gas. You're listening to Metro News, the voice of West Virginia.
3: Come on, Liam, let's go. 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
5: That's what Liam wants.
4: That's what we all want.
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1: Appalachian Power has been recognized for its essential restoration work following one of the region's most recent winter storms. The company is the recipient of the Edison Electric Institute's Emergency Recovery Award, which recognized their work to restore power to 57 counties across their service territory during Winter Storm Fern in January. Heavy wet snow, sleet, and ice, along with dangerously cold conditions, caused more than 76,000 outages, damaging 44 miles of distribution line. 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
8: Here's the Metro News AccuWeather forecast. Today will be partly sunny, very warm and humid with the temperature reaching a high of 88, approaching the record high of 89 last reached in 2023. There is a chance of a thunderstorm in spots this afternoon. Tonight will be mostly cloudy with fog developing late and remaining humid with a low of 63. Tomorrow will be humid with a mix of sun and clouds and the possibility of an afternoon and evening thunderstorm with a high of 82. For weather anytime, download the AccuWeather app. For Metro News, I'm meteorologist Joe Lundberg.
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It's the Cars as we step you off into the 7 o'clock hour on a early, bright and early Wednesday morning, just right on top of sunrise there. We do hope the day has found you well, and we're rolling on with some Leanne Womack and I Hope You Dance. Top of the morning. The Bird's House of Donuts morning show can be heard Monday through Friday right here, 6 to 10. Talking donuts, breakfast sandwiches, items for lunch, and what's happening out there in the fine community. And we've got a lot going on. Hey, we got the Forest Festival just around the corner, and I'll tell you how to be a part of the talent show coming up next right here on Elkins' Greatest Hits, Top of the Morning.

It's Rod Stewart here on Elkins Greatest Hits, 94.7 FM. Top of the morning, the Bird's House of Donuts morning show rolls on, and I invite you to stop by and see the folks down at 224 Davis Avenue and get you some donuts. We've got 34 flavors to look through. Not only that, breakfast sandwiches, we've got award-winning pepperoni rolls and some of the best hot coffee ever. So stop by and say good morning to the crew. Open Monday through Friday, 6 to 5, and Saturday, 7 to 3. And we're on the eve of their 10th anniversary celebration. So we'll be doing that coming up real soon, and we'll be talking more about that in the days to come. Roger Taylor and yours truly going to be at Elkins Sewing Center on Saturday. It's Stitch Timber at Elkins Sewing Center, and it's a free all-day event with different activities, and myself and Roger will be there. Now, we haven't nailed down a time yet. We're working on it, but we will be there hanging out with Sue and the crew, and we invite you to come by and take part in Stitch Timber coming up this Saturday at Elkins Sewing Center. All right, we got news in about 15 minutes. Checking in about 15

0: 57 across the listening area. The sun woke up early, just a little after 7 this morning, so the day is underway, and we do hope it's found you well. We're back in moments with more of Elkin's greatest hits on the Bird's House of Donuts morning show.
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Elkins Greatest Hits, 94.7 FM, the man himself, Mr. Bruce Hornsby, and Every Little Kiss. It's almost news time, but before we head to the news desk, let's talk about the Mountain State Forest Festival, because it's right around the

0: Pointer. And September 27th, we start off with the talent show. Now, last year's was off the chart. There's so much talent in this town, and I invite each and every one of you back for another round. This year, all you have to do is go to their website, forestfestival.com. 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Click talent show, fill out the entry form, and you'll be good to go. The event is September 27th at the Rotary Amphitheater stage, and we hope to see your smiling face on that stage sharing your talent. All right, it's news time. Let's see what's happening with news, and we'll talk Tigard Valley football here when we return. And roll on, donuts, football. We've got tickets. Melissa's giving away tickets to the Rail Yard. Lots happening, guys. Get out there and take in some of it. And we're back in moments with more of Elkins' Greatest Hits.
1: With the Metro News Minute, I'm Chris Lawrence. State police say a focus on recruiting is starting to pay off. First Sergeant Scott Allen is the agency's first ever recruiting coordinator. He addressed lawmakers during interims on Tuesday and said a change in the approach has helped.
2: We've always gotten a large volume of applicants, but they just sat there, and when testing came along, whoever showed up is who tests and who we hire. I've made it a point to reach out to every person and be more military style with my recruiting, if that makes any sense.
1: And he noted the most successful recruiting tool they've had so far has been advertising on social media. State revenue officials describe stable performance for West Virginia's tax base, but they also express concern about aspects of future performance. Revenue Secretary Eric Nelson told lawmakers on Tuesday the state's economy has been active in the area of consumer sales tax, but the energy market has been softening, largely because of lower prices for natural gas. With a Metro News Minute, I'm Chris Lawrence.
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4: Here's the Metro News AccuWeather forecast. Today will be partly sunny, very warm and humid with the temperature reaching a high of 88, approaching the record high of 89 last reached in 2023. There is a chance of a thunderstorm in spots this afternoon. Tonight will be mostly cloudy with fog developing late and remaining humid with a low of 63. Tomorrow will be humid with a mix of sun and clouds and the possibility of an afternoon and evening thunderstorm with a high of 82. For weather anytime, download the AccuWeather app. For Metro News, I'm meteorologist Joe Lundberg.
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0: Elkins' greatest hits. Johnny back in with you here on the Bird's House of Donuts morning show. That's Peaches and Herb, and we are reunited. And, man, I'm excited to tell you about all the stuff that we have going on. Now, we're on the eve of the Mountain State Forest Festival. We got the talent show coming up on the 27th. And if you'd like to be a part of the talent show, stop by their website at forestfestival.com and click the talent show and fill out the entry form. And you'll be on the Rotary Amphitheater stage on September 27th, and you can share your talent, man. Last year's was off the chart. Jeff Skidmore just does such a great job with that, and we look forward to this year's event and all the talent that the area has to offer. So, Football Friday night coming up, and the Bulldogs of Tigers Valley are going to be traveling south to Bath County, Virginia. Mason Halfin and Daniel Rogers in tow. Pre-game about 6:45. With the kick set for 7 o'clock. And then high school game night with Fred and Dave kicking off there at 10 o'clock sharp. And it's everything football. So be sure and join us right here on 94.7 FM starting about 6:40 as the Bulldogs head to Virginia. So, all right, we're going to bounce out, take a quick break. We're back in just moments. I got the Bengals, Al Stewart, and some cool and the gang as we get ready for news at the top of the 8 o'clock hour. It's all coming up on 94.7 FM WELK. Good Wednesday morning.
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2: West Virginia Metro News. I'm Chris Lawrence. U.S. Senator Shelley Moore Capito stands in support of the Protect College Sports Act. She was part of a rally in favor of the bill's passage this week, a measure to put federal regulations on college athletics while providing an antitrust exemption. Capito says she's witnessed the value of college sports in herself and her daughter.
3: I saw not just athletic ability, but perseverance, leadership, future leaders, family leaders, community leaders, all of them, their connections to sports and the experience that they've been able to have at their universities and colleges across the state is irreplaceable.
2: It's expected to come up for a vote next week. WVU and Marshall's administrations are both behind the measure. Chambers of Commerce in West Virginia, Ohio, and Pennsylvania teaming up to try a regional approach to marketing the aerospace industry. West Virginia Chamber President Steve Roberts says it's all about highlighting the region's resources.
4: We're going to be able to talk about all the things that are connected to taking us into space and keeping us in space. What metals do we need? What technology do we need? What rare earths do we need? What kind of fuel do we need?
2: The groups will meet in October to further discuss those highlights. The distinction with this space initiative is that the region would provide machinery more so than launch pads. State police say a Mingo County man died in a crash on Quarter G near Del Barton. The victim identified as 29-year-old Nicholas Edwards of Del Barton, one of the two drivers in that crash at the intersection of U.S. 119 and Duncan Fork Road. 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
5: Come on, Liam, let's go. 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
6: There he goes again. 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
7: That's what Liam wants.
6: That's what we all want.
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2: Businessman and former state delegate Ken Reed has announced that he'll be a write-in candidate for the 15th District Senate seat. The seat represents parts of Hampshire, Morgan, and Berkeley counties. Reed said the campaign is to give voters a choice who were denied that chance to vote in the Republican primary. He said it's also about giving the district's constituents a voice on issues like infrastructure and property rights. From the Metro News Anchor Desk, I'm Chris Lawrence.
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10: Here's the Metro News AccuWeather forecast. Today will be partly sunny, very warm and humid with the temperature reaching a high of 88, approaching the record high of 89 last reached in 2023. There is a chance of a thunderstorm in spots this afternoon. Tonight will be mostly cloudy with fog developing late and remaining humid with a low of 63. Tomorrow will be humid with a mix of sun and clouds and the possibility of an afternoon and evening thunderstorm with a high of 82. For weather anytime, download the AccuWeather app. For Metro News, I'm meteorologist Joe Lundberg.
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0: Elkins' greatest hits, Mr. Mister, as we roll into a brand new hour. We have hit the halfway mark here on the Bird's House of Donuts morning show, and I want to invite you to stop by and see your friends down at Bird's, 224 Davis Avenue in beautiful downtown Elkins, offering up 34 different flavors of deliciousness, breakfast sandwiches, items for lunch. 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

0: Elkin's Greatest Hits, Air Supply, as we roll through the 8 o'clock hour on a hump day Wednesday morning. I'm so glad to be hanging out with you here, playing all your favorites and just wrapping the sweet essence of music around what you do. So Melissa's giving away tickets. She's giving away tickets to the Rail Yard Event and Conference Center, and you don't want to miss out on these two incredible original productions. Now, Friday night, we've got the Echoes of Icons. It's a salute to the musical legends of our time, like Joe Cocker and Elton John, just to name a few. Then on Saturday night, it's lights, it's action, it's dancers, it's music from the 50s up until today's hits. Two incredible productions, one incredible house band called the Railside Review, and it's all happening live on the Rail Yard stage. So make sure you get out and take in some of the great stuff that this facility has to offer. And also, we're wrapping up the Revival on the Rails series. End of the month, Jason Crabb, just a phenomenal singer, and coming to Elkins, West Virginia. So make sure you take advantage of some of the great events that are going on at this brand new facility. So, all right, we're going to bounce out of the way, take a break. We're back in moments. More of your favorites coming up. I see Johnny Nash. I got some Celine Dion, and we're going to throw that One Glove Wonder in there. Mr. Michael Jackson, rest his soul. Now, that's music variety. It's music at its best, and it's all right here on Elkin's Greatest Hits, 94.7 FM, WELK.
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Elkin's greatest hits. Sir Elton John, as we get ready to head over to the news desk and talking about the Rail Yard Event and Conference Center. And we have got some pretty cool stuff happening. Ladies and gentlemen, every Friday and Saturday night, we have shows that'll make you walk away going, wow, I can't believe this is in downtown Elkins, and I want to invite you out to be a part of this, because we've got an incredible house band called the Railside Review Band. And these folks have been working hard since April putting this all together, and I know I'm in it, so I'm beyond blessed to be a part of it. I can't believe I get to be a part of that.

0: to get to be a part of this and get to intertwine it all. It's the fairy tale, and I want to invite you out to check this out. Now, on Friday nights, you're going to hear songs like from Elton John and Joe Cocker. We've also got another, you know, we got a band member by the name of Brennan Weiss. Now, he gets in character, and he sings that song, and I guarantee you, it'll put the chill bumps on you. And he does another song called Raise Me Up. And Mr. Greg Thompson plays the fiddle. I guarantee you, you'll feel an energy and an emotion that hits your face that only music can do. So I want to invite you guys out to check these shows out. Friday night, we even put some comedy in it. We have a young lady by the name of Penny Merle that joins us. And you just have to come and see this incredible production. That's the Friday night show. It's called Echoes of Icons. Now, on Saturday night, we've got the Mainline show. And the Mainline show consists of music coming from the 50s clear up until today's hit. So it's lights, it's action, and it is dancers. It is unbelievable. And I guarantee you, when you leave, you'll be like, wow, I can't believe this is in Elkins, West Virginia. Tell a friend, tell a neighbor to come out and see these incredible productions, original productions, an incredible house band called the Railside Review. And it's all live on the Rail Yard stage every Friday and Saturday night through the end of October. So, and listen up for your chance to win tickets. Melissa is giving away tickets, so all you have to do is listen, and you'll get a chance to call in. All right, let's head over to the news desk, and we'll get back into it in moments. Coming up at 9 o'clock, we've got Nina Blackwood in with that Absolutely 80s spotlight as the Bird's House of Donuts morning show rolls on 94.7 FM. Good morning.
1: With the Metro News Minute, I'm Chris Lawrence. U.S. Senator Shelley Moore Capito stands in support of the Protect College Sports Act. She was part of a rally in favor of the bill this week, and the measure would put federal regulations on college athletics while providing an antitrust exemption. It's expected to come up for a vote next week. WVU and Marshall's administrations are both behind the measure. Chambers of Commerce in West Virginia, Ohio, and Pennsylvania are teaming up to try a regional approach to marketing to the aerospace industry. West Virginia Chamber President Steve Roberts says it's about highlighting what we have.
2: We're going to be able to talk about all the things that are connected to taking us into space and keeping us in space. What metals do we need? What technology do we need? What rare earths do we need? What kind of fuel do we need?
1: Those groups will meet in October to further discuss those highlights. State police say a Mingo County man identified as 29-year-old Nicholas Edwards of Del Barton is dead, killed in a crash on Quarter G. Well, the Metro News Minute, I'm...
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1: Here's the Metro News AccuWeather forecast. Today will be partly sunny, very warm and humid with the temperature reaching a high of 88, approaching the record high of 89 last reached in 2023. There is a chance of a thunderstorm in spots this afternoon. Tonight will be mostly cloudy with fog developing late and remaining humid with a low of 63. Tomorrow will be humid with a mix of sun and clouds and the possibility of an afternoon and evening thunderstorm with a high of 82.

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0: Elkins' Greatest Hits, Culture Club, as we roll towards the top of the 9 o'clock here. Get ready for football Friday night. The Bulldogs of Taggart's Valley are going to be headed south to Bath County, Virginia. We're going to bring you some football about 6:45. Mason Halfin and Daniel Rogers on the call, and they'll do the pregame about 6:45. Kick set for 7 o'clock, and then stick around afterwards. We got Fred Persinger and Dave Jekyllin in with their 25th year. Yes, 25th season of high school game night. And that's where all the coaches and everybody calls in and gives an update and stats on what happened that evening. So it's everything football, and it's all right here starting at 6:45 with Taggart's Valley Bulldogs. So make sure you check it out, and it's on your home for Bulldog Sports, 94.7 FM WELK. So Nina Blackwood at 9 o'clock. We got news and sports at 10. Dave and TJ at 10:06 with Talkline, and I'm back at noon with the lunch hour. So Melissa takes over at 1 o'clock with the At Work Network. She'll get you up to about 5 o'clock, and if we've got the ride home, 6:06 at Sportsline. That's all thanks to Seneca Designs. And at 7 o'clock, that velvet voice of the valley checking in, Mr. Roger Taylor, and he's racking, stacking, rocking, and playing all your favorite classic yacht rock Monday through Friday, 7 to midnight. And myself and Roger are also going to be out Saturday broadcasting live with Sue and the crew down at Elkins Sewing Center. So it's Stitch Timber, and we want to tell you all that's happening and some of the great things that you can take advantage of. So, all right, we're back in moments with more of your favorites. It is the Bird's House of Donuts morning show, and it's 94.7 FM on your radio dial, top of the morning.
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5: 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It was this very week in 81 that the body of Lee Harvey Oswald was dug up from the grave. Why is that? Well, English writer Michael Eddowes had been pushing the theory that the body inside actually belonged to a Soviet spy who had assumed Oswald's identity. So, Oswald's wife, who'd had enough, exhumed him. An autopsy confirmed that it was indeed Oswald buried under his grassy little knoll. Well, Journey had one for that poor writer. Who's crying now? Oh, on today's Absolutely 80s Spotlight.
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0: Listen to that old organ sing. Man, I tell you, that's a pretty sound, no doubt about it. Hey, we're into a new hour. It's the last hour of the Bird's House of Donuts morning show. Thomas and the crew, located 224 Davis Avenue, open Monday through Friday, 6 to 5, and Saturday, 7 to 3. And right now, it's Photograph on the Bird's House of Donuts morning show. Good Wednesday morning.
1: Loving can hurt. Loving can hurt sometimes.

Elkins' greatest hits, James Taylor, here on the Bird's House of Donuts morning show, an old classic rocker from way back. And Stitch Timber is happening with our friends at Elkins Sewing Center. And this coming Saturday, myself and Roger Taylor are going to be out broadcasting live with Sue and the crew from downtown. So we want to go downtown and tell you all the fine stuff, get Sue on.

0: radio. Roger has, I think he was there when it all started. I don't know. I think that's what he said. Anyway, we'll get an update on Saturday as we broadcast live from downtown Elkins with our friends at Elkins Sewing Center. So, all right, I'm going to bounce out real quick and take a break. We're talking Tigers Valley football. They're on the road Friday night traveling to Bath County, Virginia. It's football action about 6:45. Mason Half and Daniel Rogers hooking us up and making sure we know what's happening from Virginia as the Bulldogs prepare to do battle. And we got you covered right here when you're home for Bulldog Sports. Hey, we're back in moments. I got Alicia Keys coming up. We got the Police and some Fleetwood Mac all next on the Bird's House of Donuts Morning Show, 94.7 FM. We are Elkin's greatest hits.
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8: Here's the Metro News AccuWeather forecast. Today will be partly sunny, very warm and humid with the temperature reaching a high of 88, approaching the record high of 89 last reached in 2023. There is a chance of a thunderstorm in spots this afternoon. Tonight will be mostly cloudy with fog developing late and remaining humid with a low of 63. Tomorrow will be humid with a mix of sun and clouds and the possibility of an afternoon and evening thunderstorm with a high of 82. For weather anytime, download the AccuWeather app. For Metro News, I'm meteorologist Joe Lundberg.
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0: Elkins' greatest hits. It's the Bee Gees as we get ready to wrap it up here on the Bird's House of Donuts morning show. My name is John Ellison, and I am just beyond blessed to be your host each morning, to be able to operate in your lives on such an intimate level. The mere 300 sight words can't even describe how it feels to be able to do this. So thank you for the extreme privilege of allowing me this. You know, we were out last night at the Rail Yard event and conference center for their private grand opening. And I'm telling you, man, the feedback that I get from what I do is off the chart. And I just, sometimes you don't realize the difference you make in somebody's lives by playing their favorite tune. But music can get you through stuff that nothing else can. And I am thankful that I can do this. Sometimes I can't believe it, that I get to operate in your lives like this. So, guys, this is an incredible community. I find myself taking it for granted, but you know people do pay to come here and see this beauty. So take a moment and stop and enjoy the scenery. Enjoy the roses and the coffee, the smell, as they say. So, anyway, thank you, guys. We've got a lot happening Friday. It's football Friday night. The Bulldogs are on the road this week, traveling to Bath County, Virginia. We got high school game night following that. We've got a live action broadcast on Saturday with our friends at Elkins Sewing. We got the Rail Yard event and conference center. We got Friday and Saturday night shows. Melissa's giving away tickets, and you can get $50 in gift certificates for $25 right now on our website at 947WELK.com, and make it a weekend out to remember in downtown Elkins. So thank you, guys. Y'all have a super fantastic day, and we'll do it all again tomorrow. Keep us in your thoughts and prayers. I'll take all I can get. And stay happy, stay safe, and whatever you do, love somebody. And thank you for sharing in the great love of music with us like we do here on 94.7 FM. Until next time, God bless.
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1: West Virginia Metro News, I'm Jeff Jenkins. Harrison County school officials believe there could be permanent damage to some of the floors at Bridgeport High School following August flooding. Supervisor of Transportation and Facilities, Jamie Kosick, says there's a lengthy process ahead to find out.
2: The last thing we're probably going to have to look at, and this is why this project's going to take a while, is the existing floor that was underneath our laminate floor. We're going to have that tested to make sure we know what it is. And our insurance claims representative said that that would be included once they find out exactly what's in that floor.
1: Kosick speaking to Harrison County Board of Education members last night. He says the damage to the football team's weight room is $86,000. A Kanawha Valley native and current state financial leader gives back to his alma mater.
3: State Treasurer Larry Pack and his wife Lisa are funding 52 scholarships at West Virginia Tech over the next 7 years. Those scholarships through West Virginia Tech's new Golden Scholar program give opportunities for high-performing Southern West Virginia students. Pack says the scholarships make sure that students leave Tech without debt. As a Tech alum, Pack says his time on campus fostered his love for accounting and shaped his career path.
4: It's given back a place that gave me a lot and gave me an opportunity, so we want to do the same for students.
3: I'm Jack Carlson, WVMetroNews.com.
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5: Come on, Liam, let's go. 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
6: There he goes again. 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
6: That's what we all want.
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1: The state police expects to have another class of potential troopers training soon at the State Police Academy. State Police Recruiting Coordinator First Sergeant Scott Allen telling state lawmakers Tuesday he's having no problem getting enough applicants.
9: Number one tool has been social media. We go to a lot of events. I see the jails at a lot of the recruiting events, but we get more back from just putting a post that we were at this event on social media than we do being there.
1: There are currently 571 troopers. From the Metro News Anchor Desk, I'm Jeff Jenkins.

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1: Good morning. I'm Daniel Woods. The West Virginia football team is gearing up for its biggest test yet, taking on number 25 Virginia in Charlotte, North Carolina on Saturday. Head coach Rich Rodriguez says his defense will have to be much better to challenge a tough Cavaliers team.
2: We've got to clean up some of the mistakes. There was, I don't want to say simple bust that we had, but there were some things that we've got to get corrected in a hurry. And our defensive coaches have a good plan, and our guys are really conscientious. So you get away with them against UT Martin, you're not going to get away with it against Virginia.
1: WVU and Virginia kick off Saturday night at 7:30. The Marshall football team hits the road for the second time this season, going to play Missouri State in a 6:30 Saturday kickoff. Head coach Tony Gibson says there's a lot to build on from a successful night against Middle Tennessee State on Saturday.
3: It's a great atmosphere in here. Fans stayed in it. And we probably could have done a really good job of closing that thing out earlier. Going back and watching the film, a lot of missed opportunities. The fumbled snap into the end zone, giving them extra 7 points there. But what I really liked was the fight of our guys and next man up.
1: Marshall and Missouri State, a 6:30 kickoff coming up on Saturday. The West Virginia women's basketball team will play an exhibition against a Mountain East Conference opponent this year. WVU announcing the women's basketball team will take on Frostburg State October 29th. That's a 7 o'clock tip-off in Morgantown. 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
4: For nearly 15 years, forecasting across the Mountain State has taught me that accuracy is everything. 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
1: 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In Class Quad A, University with a 3-0 start holds the number one spot. In AAA, Robert C. Byrd, also unbeaten to start the year, has the number one seed. Frankfort tops AA, looking for a third consecutive state championship this season. And in Single A, Wahama holds the top position. You can find the full ratings at WVMetroNews.com. 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
4: Let's get to Fox News Radio's Eben Brown. Eben? In Washington, Congress divided over AI. Should we not regulate it? Is anything going to happen anytime soon despite all of the war of words so far?
11: Probably not anytime this week or something like that. But I think at some point, you know, the Congress will try to look to find a way to regulate AI. The problem is that, you know, what's the standard? What's the rubric on how to regulate it? And who's really capable of doing that? You know, all the other industries we have that are regulated federally are, you know, the people who end up as regulators are people who come from the industry, who often are accused of being too permissive of the industry, or the opposite happens, and then critics of the industry are put in those regulatory positions who become way too restrictive. We see that with everything from the FCC to the FDA to the FAA to the Securities and Exchange Commission to the Nuclear Regulatory Commission. So would the same thing happen with the AI industry if we have federal regulators? The answer is probably yes. But we just don't, we're not really that far along yet. What's interesting to me is that the heads of a bunch of different AI companies, namely the heads of Anthropic and OpenAI, and of course Elon Musk and his XAI, have actually started

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0: Coming up, Nick Preservati will stop by. We'll talk energy. A little bit later on, we'll tell you about a conference coming up for schools, school counselors, teachers, to help them strengthen support services for students within the public school system. That's coming up bottom of the hour. We'll get to your text as well, 304-TALK-304. That is the text line. Phone numbers, 800-765-TALK, 800-765-8255. Let me see. Boy, we're coming right up against the clock. All right, I'll tell you what. I'll save your text. I promise we will get to them. We will. But you'll have to wait at least 6 minutes, maybe a couple of minutes more. Nick Preservati will join us 6 minutes from now. Go get you a cafe latte and a bear claw. This is Talk Line on Metro News, the voice of West Virginia.
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3: West Virginia Metro News. I'm Chris Lawrence. State revenue officials say West Virginia's tax numbers are stable, but they worry results are going to change in the future because of a recent trend. Deputy Revenue Secretary Peter Shirley says severance tax collections are down, with the dip attributed to natural gas.
4: Production continues to increase in West Virginia, but there's been a pretty substantial price drop over the past year, and that is what has softened our severance tax collections.
3: Shirley also reported that West Virginia will get significant economic impact with construction jobs when data centers begin their work. Speaking of data centers, Wheeling City Council and Silicon Foundry LLC have agreed to a memorandum of understanding on the company's plan to put a data center in an old building in Wheeling. Under the MOU, the data center cannot be a high-impact facility and cannot use more than 90 megawatts of power. Residents speaking out at last night's meeting said the MOU failed to address quality of life and environmental issues that they had brought up. Harrison County schools are in a financial deficit. The school system was taken over in July after reports that the district was spending $16 million of its reserves. Harrison County Schools Treasurer Whitney Kynes.
5: In the general fund, no surprise, we've been talking about this for months. We finished the deficit in the red for the general fund of about $5.4 million.
3: Angie says the school system has a fund balance of $15.8 million. That's about 13% of annual expenditures. 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
8: 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Margaret O'Neill, president of United Way of Central West Virginia, joins us to share how United Way is creating opportunity, building healthier families, and strengthening our community from the ground up. 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
3: A Morgantown business owner has been involved in schemes to rip off the government. 46-year-old James Baldwin II, owner of Select Decks in Morgantown, got a 30-day prison sentence and was ordered to pay more than $1 million in restitution. Baldwin took $738,000 from the Paycheck Protection Program in loans by falsifying loan documents. He also withheld close to $260,000 from employees' paychecks, failing to file required tax forms or remit the money to the IRS. From the Metro News Anchor Desk, I'm Chris Lawrence.
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5: 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We appreciate you letting us be part of your day. Also, if you're watching in on the Metro News TV app, Facebook Live, and YouTube Live, we appreciate that as well. We'll get to your text coming up in just a bit. A little bit later on, we'll talk with Stephanie Hayes of the West Virginia Department of Education. They'll be welcoming school counselors, social workers, and others to their 2026 Student Support Conference next week. Get some details about that and what the goals there are. Say good morning again to TJ Meadows. He's in the Charleston studios this morning. Good morning, TJ.
6: Good morning. Are we 48 days? Is that what it is? Away from the midterms? 48 days? That sound right?
5: There are two ways to look at that. We're only 48 days away. Or we are 48 days away.
6: I think it's just amazing to me. It's already here. I'm trying to pull the exact number. So I think it's 48, though. It's close. It's close.
5: Sounds about right. Of course, we got state legislative races to keep an eye on here. The U.S. Senate race with Senator Capito and the Democratic challenger, Rachel Fetty Anderson. So we got some things to watch here in West Virginia. Of course, everybody's watching nationally what happens. Democrats, can they get the House? Can they get the Senate? Question mark.
6: It is 48 days confirmed.
5: I'll tell you this. Yeah. It's not looking good for Republicans with diesel fuel hitting, what I hear, $6 a gallon today?
6: Yeesh. Eight in California.
5: How much?
6: Eight. That's over $8 now in California for. And look, to be fair, people need to understand a gallon of diesel fuel has more BTUs in it. So that's why it's always been priced higher than gasoline. It's got more energy. But $8 a gallon? Come on. Jeez. Well,
5: That's California, too. But nonetheless.
6: Yeah, yeah.
5: Nonetheless. Speaking of energy, oh, we have several things to talk about with Nick Preservati. He's the director of the State Office of Energy. The State Office of Energy was addressing lawmakers earlier this week, the Joint Committee on Energy and Public Works.

0: natural gas producer, Antero Resources utilizes thousands of hardworking West Virginians, supports the communities in which we live and work, and delivers the energy that West Virginia depends on every day. We call almost heaven home, and that's why Antero Resources is proud to be the official Jersey Pack sponsor of the Mountaineers.
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4: And good Wednesday afternoon off into the 12 o'clock. 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

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Duke's Steakhouse, where steak is king and you're treated royally.

Elkins' greatest hits. 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

0: Elgin's greatest hits, 94.7 FM, Christopher Cross on the radio. John Ellison, check it in on a hump day Wednesday, September the 16th, and it is the Duke Steakhouse lunch hour. 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

0: 94.7 FM. It's the Bee Gees here on the lunch hour. Just about got that lunch hour forecast ready to go. 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And let me tell you about the hours of operation. 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We're open for lunch and dinner, 11 to 8. Thursdays, it's 4 until 8. Friday and Saturday, 4 to 9. Closed Sunday and Monday. And then on Tuesdays, we're open from 4 until 8. And Tuesday is the day that you can enjoy liver and onions. So it's kind of a tangent of Tuesday. So there you go. 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
5: Here's the Metro News AccuWeather forecast. Today will be partly sunny, very warm and humid with the temperature reaching a high of 88, approaching the record high of 89 last reached in 2023. There is a chance of a thunderstorm in spots this afternoon. Tonight will be mostly cloudy with fog developing late and remaining humid with a low of 63. Tomorrow will be humid with a mix of sun and clouds and the possibility of an afternoon and evening thunderstorm with a high of 82. For weather anytime, download the AccuWeather app. For Metro News, I'm meteorologist Joe Lundberg.
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Thursday,

0: We're open from 4 until 8 and Friday and Saturday, 4 until 9. 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

LK Elkins Greatest Hits. Good afternoon, Melissa checking in. Hope you're having a great day today. It's Wednesday. We are halfway through the work week, and we've got plenty of music to come. Donna Summer and Simply Red on the way. And right now it's Maroon 5 on Elkins Greatest Hits.

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3: Here's the Metro News AccuWeather forecast. Today will be partly sunny, very warm and humid with a temperature reaching a high of 88, approaching the record high of 89 last reached in 2023. There is a chance of a thunderstorm in spots this afternoon. Tonight will be mostly cloudy with fog developing late and remaining humid with a low of 63. Tomorrow will be humid with a mix of sun and clouds and the possibility of an afternoon and evening thunderstorm with a high of 82. For weather anytime, download the AccuWeather app. For Metro News, I'm meteorologist Joe Lundberg.
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97 WELK. Melissa hanging out this Wednesday. Happy hump day. Finally halfway through the work week already. Hope you're having a great week so far. Gloria Estefan, Lionel Richie, Britney Spears coming up this hour. Right now it's Lady Gaga and Bradley Cooper from A Star Is Born on Elkins Greatest Hits.

0: WELK Elkins Greatest Hits. I think sometime in the next hour, I'm going to give away a pair of tickets to the Rail Yard, either their Mainline show or Echoes of Icons. 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John Ellison, our ops manager here at the radio station, is in that band. He's the keyboardist, and he's been having a great time playing every weekend for the Railside Review. So come on out. It's the Rail Yard Event and Conference Center, and make sure you stay tuned. In the 3 o'clock hour, I'll be giving away a pair of tickets to the event center coming up.
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0: It's the Eagles on Elkins Greatest Hits, 94.7 WELK. Mountaineers are playing in Charlotte, North Carolina this Saturday against Virginia for the Duke's Mayo Bowl. And we've got live coverage on our sister station, 98.9 WDNE. Starting about 3 hours before the game, the guys will do a pregame for 3 hours. Yeah, they talk about last week, this week, next week, and all the stuff that you need for your Mountaineers pregame information. And then they've got the play-by-play for you and then postgame coverage as well. The Mountaineer game kicks off at 7:30 this Saturday.
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4: Here's the Metro News AccuWeather forecast. Today will be partly sunny, very warm and humid with the temperature reaching a high of 88, approaching the record high of 89 last reached in 2023. There is a chance of a thunderstorm in spots this afternoon. Tonight will be mostly cloudy with fog developing late and remaining humid with a low of 63. Tomorrow will be humid with a mix of sun and clouds and the possibility of an afternoon and evening thunderstorm with a high of 82. For weather anytime, download the AccuWeather app. For Metro News, I'm meteorologist Joe Lundberg.
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0: in the 3 o'clock hour. Belinda Carlisle, Joe Jackson, Taylor Dane, and we've got a giveaway to the Rail Yard Event and Conference Center. 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

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Elkins' greatest hits, Melissa hanging out, Joe Jackson and Taylor Dane coming up, some Elton John and Billy Joel this hour. And we have a giveaway to the Rail Yard Event and Conference Center. And I've got a pair of tickets to give away to one of the shows this weekend. So make sure you stay tuned to 94.7 WELK.

0: time to give away a pair of tickets to the Rail Yard Event and Conference Center here in Elkins, the region's newest venue. 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
1: 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Friday Night Football continues this Friday. The Bulldogs are headed to Bath County, Virginia. 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
7: Here's the Metro News AccuWeather forecast. Today will be partly sunny, very warm and humid with the temperature reaching a high of 88, approaching the record high of 89 last reached in 2023. There is a chance of a thunderstorm in spots this afternoon. Tonight will be mostly cloudy with fog developing late and remaining humid with a low of 63. Tomorrow will be humid with a mix of sun and clouds and the possibility of an afternoon and evening thunderstorm with a high of 82. For weather anytime, download the AccuWeather app. For Metro News, I'm meteorologist Joe Lundberg.
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0: It's Blondie on Elkin's Greatest Hits, 94.7 WELK. Heading into the 4 o'clock hour with a special message from the St. George Medical Clinic. We've got music from Bruno Mars and Journey, Fleetwood Mac, Huey Lewis, and the news coming up this hour. Stay tuned.
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4: With this Metro News Minute, I'm Jeff Jenkins. The Protect College Sports Act is advancing. It will now be scheduled for a final vote in the U.S. Senate after passing a preliminary vote last night. U.S. Senator Shelley Morcapito says there were 74 votes last night.
5: It's very bipartisan, and I think that we've done a good job trying to thread the needle of what the most important aspects of getting college athletes back on track and not onto this out-of-control money spend of chaos.
4: Read more at WVMetroNews.com. A key Wall Street bond rating company has upped the ratings for West Virginia's lottery and excess lottery revenue bonds from A-plus to AA-. Governor Patrick Morrissey says the change is another sign of, quote, prudent financial management. Steamy conditions in West Virginia today, but that hasn't stopped the 21st annual Day of Caring, sponsored by the United Way of Central West Virginia. More than 1,200 volunteers are helping local nonprofits in six counties. With this Metro News Minute, I'm Jeff Jenkins.
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6: Here's the Metro News AccuWeather forecast. Today will be partly sunny, very warm and humid with the temperature reaching a high of 88, approaching the record high of 89 last reached in 2023. There is a chance of a thunderstorm in spots this afternoon. Tonight will be mostly cloudy with fog developing late and remaining humid with a low of 63. Tomorrow will be humid with a mix of sun and clouds and the possibility of an afternoon and evening thunderstorm with a high of 82. For weather anytime, download the AccuWeather app. For Metro News, I'm meteorologist Joe Lundberg.
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You're tuned into the At Work Network. My name is Melissa, hanging out with you until about 6 o'clock. In about an hour, we'll take the ride home with Smoke on the Water, so make sure you stay tuned. Talk about those weekly features and more. They got a lot going on at Smoke this week. Right now, it's Bruno on Elkins Greatest Hits.

0: 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This Saturday is Stitch Timber at Elkins Sewing Center. John Ellison and Roger Taylor will be there broadcasting live for the event, and you can come out and see them. They've got a bunch of different activities going on at Elkins Sewing Center all day on Saturday, not just from 11 to 1. That's just when the guys will be there. But come on out all day. Elkins Sewing Center is celebrating Stitch Timber, and we'll see you there on the corner of 3rd Street and Davis Avenue.
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2: Here's the Metro News AccuWeather forecast. Tonight will be mostly cloudy with fog developing late, adding to the humidity with a low of 62. Tomorrow brings humid conditions with a mix of sun and clouds and the possibility of a thunderstorm in the afternoon, reaching a high of 82. Tomorrow night, expect partly cloudy skies with a chance of a thunderstorm in the evening, followed by late night fog and continued humidity with a low of 68. For weather anytime, download the AccuWeather app. For Metro News, I'm meteorologist Jason Caterina.
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0: 98.7 WELK Elkins, a WVRC media station. We're proud to live here too. You've been working hard all day, and now it's time to go home. 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

Michael Jackson, Elkin's Greatest Hits, 94.7 WELK. 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I'm sorry, Miss Jackson. Yes, the Miss Jackson sandwich is back on the menu this week. Smoked brisket on Texas toast, cheddar cheese, bacon, horseradish, and spicy barbecue. That sounds amazing. I have always wanted to try this sandwich. Maybe this will be the week that I finally get to try that Miss Jackson sandwich at Smoke on the Water. Tomorrow.

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0: There's Toto on Elkins' greatest hits, 94.7 WELK. Okay? You're listening to The Ride Home presented by Smoke on the Water. And Prime Rib Saturday is back. This is going to be served with a twice baked potato and seasonal vegetables. You can get a queen cut or a king cut. Your choice at Smoke. Baked steak dinners on Sundays, served with mashed potatoes, gravy, and seasonal vegetables. And you can head over to Smoke on the Water. Check out the doggy menu. Yes, they have a pet-friendly menu for your four-legged fur friends. When you head to Smoke on the Water, take your pets with you and sit outside on the back deck. Keep them on a leash, and you can have dinner with your pets at Smoke. Smoke on the Water loves animals, and they are hosting the Parade of Pets and Pet Show at the Mountain State Forest Festival coming up here in just a few weeks. So if you have a pet, make sure you get them ready for the show. They have different categories. Yeah, they do, like judging, and we come out and MC the event as well. I think they do a costume, best trick, and they even have a queen's choice. Yes, she'll pick her favorite animal of the night. So get ready for that. The Parade of Pets and Pet Show at the Mountain State Forest Festival with Smoke on the Water.
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6: Here's the Metro News AccuWeather weather forecast. Tonight will be mostly cloudy with fog developing late, adding to the humidity with a low of 62. Tomorrow brings humid conditions with a mix of sun and clouds and the possibility of a thunderstorm in the afternoon, reaching a high of 82. Tomorrow night, expect partly cloudy skies with a chance of a thunderstorm in the evening, followed by late night fog and continued humidity with a low of 68. For weather anytime, download the AccuWeather app. For Metro News, I'm meteorologist Jason Caterina.
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0: El Contreras Hits, 94.7 WELK. It's the ride home with Smoke on the Water, located out on Allegheny Highway, east of Elkins. 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If you have a party of six or more that you know is headed to Smoke on the Water, make sure you reserve that table, especially for like a Friday or Saturday night, you know, when it's going to be a little busier and you've got a large party coming. 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And if you have a pet, make sure you get them ready for the event. Lots of categories to enter. We'll be there emceeing the event, and of course we'll have some judges. They have the Queen's Choice that's coming up September 28th. That's Monday at the Elkins High School Gymnasium. Registration starts at 6 and the show starts at 7. It's the Parade of Pets and Pet Show for the Mountain State Forest Festival, sponsored by Smoke on the Water.
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And this has been The Ride Home presented by Smoke on the Water. 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
1: West Virginia Metro News. I'm Jack Carlson. Wheeling is moving forward with data center plans for one located inside the former center foundry in the city. Mayor Denny Magruder says without this data center, the site would remain a reminder of an era that isn't coming back.
2: This property right now is dilapidated and falling in. It's a brownfield. So if we don't have a developer like the people that are stepping up, that property will sit there and be an eyesore to the immediate neighborhood and the city.
1: Wheeling City Council signed an MOU last night. You can read more at our website. Data center developer Nscale is helping with flood cleanup after recent storms in Mason County. Nscale site manager Jason Bechtel says they've been working with a local church and going to residences that had reached out.
3: Whatever Grace Baptist, kind of their directors there in the church were called and given, those were turned over, and we were out there cleaning up some of the remaining water that was there, hauling away debris.
1: Nscale is developing the Munner Compute Campus north of Point Pleasant. Charleston police say no one was hurt after a vehicle crashed into a police cruiser early this morning. That collision happened on an Interstate 67 work zone at around 5 o'clock near the Westmoreland exit. The cause of the collision is under investigation. The officer inside the cruiser was hospitalized as a precaution and is expected to make a full recovery. 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
1: Two women charged in a federal defraudment scheme appearing in court this week. The U.S. Attorney's Office says 27-year-old Michaela Myers was sentenced to 1 year of probation in order to pay restitution. 36-year-old Elizabeth Wells pleaded guilty to theft of public money. The two admitted to defrauding the federal COVID-19 relief loan program. Wells will be sentenced January 11th next year. She faces up to 10 years in prison. You can find the news of the day at WVMetroNews.com. 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
2: Here's the Metro News AccuWeather forecast. Tonight will be mostly cloudy with fog developing late, adding to the humidity with a low of 62. Tomorrow brings humid conditions with a mix of sun and clouds and the possibility of a thunderstorm in the afternoon, reaching a high of 82. Tomorrow night, expect partly cloudy skies with a chance of a thunderstorm in the evening, the low of 68.
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12: Sportsline for Wednesday of Virginia Week. A lot to do tonight. We'll hear from WVU defensive coordinator Zach Alley. We will jump into Virginia, get some intel on the Cavaliers and their excellent start to the season. And again, a WVU graduate, Greg Medea, will join us. He's with the Daily Progress, the UVA beat reporter down there in Charlotte. So that's all to come. We say good evening to Greg Hunter and Brad Howe. Guys, welcome back. Thanks for coming in.
13: Good evening, everyone.
14: How's everyone doing?
12: We're doing well. It's starting to ramp up a little bit. Beginning of the week seems slow. Now we're in the middle of the week, and great anticipation for this one. I'm interested in Mountaineer fans. Are you going? What did you pay for tickets? And are you waiting? Like, is it wise to wait a day or two before to see if those prices drop?
13: It's a good question. There's a lot of people going. A lot of Mountaineer fans have already bought tickets, so the Mountaineers will be well represented there. We'll see. We'll see if West Virginia jumped over and start buying some of Virginia's allotment to this as well.
12: So 75-25. That's kind of the rumor, kind of the thing that's going
13: on. That might be a high estimate. That might be a big number there, Kyle. It's hard to get 75-25, but we'll see.
12: Nothing new on the legal front today. Again, as we talked last night, the Protect College Sports Act just moving along at a glacier pace. And they got the votes to put it to a vote yesterday, but nothing really new today. And the next congressional recess is scheduled to begin October 5th, and that'll take you way into November until the midterm election. So that's kind of the next deadline.
13: Well, there might be some news. Coach Hunter pointed this out early, and if I'm reading this correctly, this is from a CNN correspondent, is reporting that the House Republicans cut short their one-week work period and will leave town tonight, not tomorrow after tonight, no votes until after the November election. So if that's an accurate report there that is out there, then that would delay that vote then until after the elections.
12: 304-TALK-304, that is the number to call. And Greg, you jumped into the comments of defensive coordinator Zach Alley. We'll hear some of the

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Wednesday night, sitting at Statewide's sports line. We're inside the Health Plan Studios. Kyle Wicks, Greg Hunter, and Brad Howe. And we are pleased to welcome back to the show Greg Medea, who is the beat writer for the Virginia Cavaliers. He writes for the Daily Progress. And Greg's a 2000.

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Hey, good evening. Roger Taylor checking in on a Wednesday. I've got music from Survivor coming up. Going to do some George Benson. Right now, it's music from Pink. You got to try.

0: George Benson, 94.7 WELK, Elkins' Greatest Hits. Got some Katy Perry on the way, music from Daryl Hall and John Oates. Hey, this Saturday is Stitch Timber at Elkins Sewing Center. It's a big event for sewers. Whether you're just starting out in sewing or you've been doing it forever, you need to stop by because we're going to have great demonstrations and product displays and all kinds of stuff going on. Well, guess what? John and I are going to be there as well. We're going to do a live remote broadcast on Saturday from 11 till 1 right out there on 3rd Street and Davis Avenue, right at the corner where Elkins Sewing Center has been located for the last 40 years or so. Come on down and join us for Stitch Timber. It's going to be a lot of fun.
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0: Okay, on a hump day. Well, most of you made it over the hump. You put your hours in already. I'm here till midnight tonight, so stick around. Hey, have you checked out the 50% Friday deal that started this past Friday? Well, you got to do it before they run out. We're talking about certificates, $50 toward the rail yard. Yeah, $50. And it only costs you $25. So there it is. That's the 50% part of the 50% Friday. And they've got a great shows down there. Friday night is Echoes of Icons. Saturday is the Mainline show. 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
5: Here's the Metro News AccuWeather forecast. Tonight will be mostly cloudy with fog developing late, adding to the humidity with a low of 62. Tomorrow brings humid conditions with a mix of sun and clouds and the possibility of a thunderstorm in the afternoon, reaching a high of 82. Tomorrow night, expect partly cloudy skies with a chance of a thunderstorm in the evening, followed by late night fog and continued humidity with a low of 68. For weather anytime, download the AccuWeather app. For Metro News, I'm meteorologist Jason Caterina.
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Michael McDonald, Doobie Brothers, What a Fool Believes. 94.7 WELK, Elkin's Greatest Hits. I got them stacked, racked, and ready to rock. Phil Collins coming up. Oh, I got a great tune from Carole King. Going to do some James Blunt. The music just rolls on all evening long. Thanks for coming along for the ride. Speaking of music, do you have talent you want to show off? Well, Elkin's Got Talent. That's what they call it. That's not exactly perfect grammar, I guess, but Elkin's has got talent. Head to theforestfestival.com and check it out. It's actually just forestfestival.com.

0: Sign up. The talent show is coming up on Sunday. Yeah, September 27th. It's right at the end of the month. It's kind of early for a festival, but that's when they're getting started. September 27th, the festival stage, Rotary Amphitheater. You could be up there yourself. So get signed up for the talent show now.
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